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Riding the wind since 1937.

0: Or 80s, couple of isolated showers. Rain, though, becomes more scattered with those scattered showers and storms Friday, Saturday, and Sunday. From Storm Team Low Weather, I'm meteorologist Jeremy Eisenhoff.
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Pat's back in the saddle with Aerosmith as we rock and roll our way through the 1 o'clock hour headed towards 2 o'clock in the downhill portion of the program. 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

101.5 WQUT, the Tri-Cities Classic Rock. Skynyrd Simple Man, and yes, it's Buzz. Happy Wednesday. We've got the deep cut on the way. We're going to dig into the archives. We're going to pull out a gem. We're going to dust it off, and we're going to throw it on the air. And we hope that you like it. We've got the traffic jam on the way, too. Going to wrap up your workday and get you home with a big set of back-to-back classic rock. Yesterday, we did 51 minutes. Commercial-free. Love it, man. I'm not sure if we can top that today, but we are going to give it a try. The traffic jam on the way right here on QUT. And this weekend, a huge weekend here in the Tri-Cities on Sunday, we've got a big fundraiser. It's Horsepower for Hounds, happening at Tennessee Hills in Bristol, Tennessee. They've got a bike show, an audio show, classic cars, trucks, and Jeeps. It's going to be a whole lot of fun. Registration begins at noon up until 2 p.m. The judging begins at 2 p.m. There will be a bike vehicle wash from noon to 4 as well, food trucks, merch, and a whole lot more, plus DJ Josh Blevins. What? Josh, I didn't know, man. Josh Blevins will be spinning the tunes this coming Sunday again at Tennessee Hills in Bristol, Tennessee. All the proceeds will benefit Misfit Hounds, a great place for older hounds who need a home and lots of love. And, of course, Brad does that every day. We love that, Brad. Great job. So it's a great event this coming Sunday. Again, Tennessee Hills with QUT. More details on the website. We've got it for you on the event.

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Riding the wind since 1937.

0: 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Led Zeppelin, Good Times, Bad Times. And yes, Budweiser has wandered into the studio. Bud, what's going on, bro?
1: Well, I was coming in here, Buzz. I knew it was about time a little while ago for you to do your 4 o'clock deep cut. And I wanted to remind you, I figured you already knew, but I thought I'll go in and remind him that this is the date that Imagine was released by John Lennon, the album, 1971 on this date.

0: Yes, Tennessee football on the air this coming Saturday. We've got a Saturday night date with Georgia Tech down in Georgia. 7 o'clock kickoff. Pregame at 4:30 right here on QUT. 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